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1: Yeah,
0: cardiac distress, 373 Norwich, Westerly Road, room number 130.
2: Transporting to LNF. 551
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1: And Alan, I'm

0: responding. 373 North Westerly Road. Is that a hotel or some other kind of business?
1: It's going to be room 138 at the Hilltop Inn and Suites.
0: Hilltop Inn, room 138.

0: 551 responding.
1: 551 responding, I'll be getting North Stonington, the, correction, Stonington, the ambulance, my apologies.
0: Is this the Hilltop? Do we have a room number?
2: 5200 to QB, we're responding. Hilltop in, room 138.
1: Squad 51, it'll be Hilltop, room 138. 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
1: Sí, Nancy.

Rescue and Engine 1, Rescue and Engine 1, respond 190 Ocean Road, Monahan's Clam Shack. Beaver male in his 40s, fallen, struck his head in and out of consciousness, possibly ETOH. And that's 190 Ocean Road, Monahan's. Beaver male in his 40s, fallen with a head strike in and out of consciousness, possibly ETOH. Time is this, dash, 2025.

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1: Roger, 1. 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
1: Engine one.
0: Yeah, sure. 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

0: copy that last from Squad 1. Both units will be clear from Dirty Nancy with a refusal AMA.
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2: Roger, out at LNM.

South Pavilion with Edie. Check out the mail. Falling out of a vehicle with a head strike and then run over. MS Rescue 1 Engine 1. Respond Town Beach South Pavilion with police. Check up on a male. Fallen head strike and run over by a vehicle. Time to dispatch 2120.

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1: Roger, clear of L&M, returning the medic.

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1: Do you still have a work PD vessel on the water? Reese, if you can disregard.
0: Reese.

0: The sky.
1: Walk Marine to the Metro. To the Coast Guard.
0: Warwick Marine 2, this is the Coast Guard. We just received a report of a vessel that broke anchor and is drifting towards some other vessels in Potter's Cove. Our small boat has an ETA of 35 minutes. Wondering if y'all have any assets that could assist.
1: Warwick Marine 2 is just south of Connecticut Light. We can head over there and check that out for you.
0: Roger, I have the exact position if you'd like.

0: the coordinates.
1: Coordinates are as follows: 41 tech 38 decimal 603 north, 071 tech 20 decimal 37 west. It's a 35 foot white cabin cruiser.

0: Coast Guard. Can you go with the longitude on that again?
1: Marine 2, Coast Guard. Longitude is as follows. 071, TAC 20, decimal 337 west. Oh, copy.
2: Lark Marine 2 for Metro Control. I copied that transmission. If you are in need of additional assets, advise.
0: We were monitoring 16. It sounds like the situation's been resolved. We'll head over and check out.
2: Metro Control with you.

0: him. Scarborough North, meet police on scene, juvenile with a head wound, rescue 2, engine 2, response Scarborough North, juvenile with a head wound, police on scene, tire dispatch 2212.
1: Jurassic on the course.
0: That was

We're going to stop on business from South Bama. 130, Sanctuary Room, 62-year-old female, I'm with the hedge room.

0: It looks like this vessel has something tangled in its prop. They are disabled. They're no longer smashing against those five other boats. I recommend that you keep your small boat coming in.
1: Roger, understand that there is something tangled in the prop. We're about 10 minutes out.
0: Received. That vessel's not taking on water. We've just got one male out of the water that was trying to cut the line out of the prop. They're definitely going to need to speak with you guys when you guys get here. Hold for you in a second.
1: Roger.

0: Warwick Marine 2, Sector Southeast, New England. Can you repeat your last transmission towards our small boat?
1: Requesting that they continue in. We are on scene. This vessel appears to have a foul prop. They're trying to still get it underway. They had one individual on the water trying to cut the line out of their prop. It doesn't appear that there's any damage. Everybody on the vessel is safe, and there are no injuries.
0: Roger, how many persons total are on board the vessel, and can you give us the vessel name and how it's spelled?
1: Easy Money. E-A-S-Y Money. They are making numerous attempts to try to free their boat. I believe they may have just pulled their anchor.
0: Can you get contact information for our captain of the vessel?

0: They were unsure, but they just did a head count. They have 9 on board. They have 9 on board.
1: When able to, will you just get their contact information?
0: Working on that now for you.
1: Thank you.

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1: Warwick Fire Marine 2, Anton.
0: Hey, just curious, what do you guys have for depth up where you're at? We have it pretty shallow on the chart.
1: 8.9 feet. Okay, Warwick Fire Marine 2 to Coast Guard, Sector Southeast. They are claiming that every cell phone on board that boat is has a dead battery. They are unable to provide a captain name or a phone number.

0: Roger. On that, not a single one of them has their own personal number memorized?
1: That is what they're telling us.

0: 415 Marine 2 to the Coast Guard small boat. But this is more a law enforcement issue at this point.
1: Forward fire, Coast Guard, roger.

0: I do want y'all to do a boarding on this vessel. If possible.
1: Sector from the 16-9, Roger. We're going to get up there, see what we have for water, and if it's safe for our guys to get on board while their anchor or whatever is not down at the moment. But we'll figure it out when we get on scene and update you guys.
0: Updated ETA?
1: We're pulling up on scene now. Warfire, Marine 2, to sector. Do you want a hull number? Received. MF0506BC.
0: Mike Sierra 0506. Bravo, Charlie.
1: Delta, Charlie.
0: Roger, thank you.

0: Park Marine 2 answering.
1: Sir, have you cleared that scene in Potter's Cove?
0: Negative. Coast Guard is on scene asking that we stand by.
1: Received. I just got a report of a vessel run aground Connecticut Point near Connecticut Light at the sandbar.
0: Received. We're going to let the Coast Guard know that we're leaving. We're responding to that run.
1: Received.

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1: 6-2.
0: The Coast Guard, small boat.

0: Warwick Fire from the Coast Guard 45. You guys are good to go.
1: Receive. We are clearing the scene. We're responding to make a point for a report of a vessel on the ground.

0: Fulwick Marine 2 Coast Guard. Did I hear correctly there is a vessel aground in Connecticut?
1: Coast Guard affirmative. We just got that report from Metro Control. They are working on dispatching other assets.
0: Roger. Break, break. Metro Control, Coast Guard. 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
1: Metro's on, go ahead.
0: You can show Ward Fire Marine 2 on scene. Did the calling party indicate north side of the point or south side of the point?
1: Not state.
2: Can I make a point, Command, to all companies? 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
1: Metro received that message.
0: To receive. 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

0: Command 7, Marine 2.
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1: Receive shooting in that direction now.

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0: Marine 2 to Battalion 2. This party is uninjured. Sounds like his prop became fouled after he ran aground. It is a jet ski. We're going to try to get him back to his friends and then figure out how we're going to get this ski underway for him.
1: Sign to receive. Don't remain on scene half an hour while you do that.
3: Dispatch 5-1 is back in town out for fuel.
4: Roger 5-1, cruiser is pending transport ER, going to Yale ER, cardiac monitoring only, the patient is ready. It's ER to Yale, patient's ready, 2255.

0: Marine Task Force 2, Marine Task Force 2, this is Kill Star, over.
1: Santa Rays Metro Control.
0: Requesting an update for the vessel ground and Panamica Point, over.
1: That vessel freed itself. Warp Marine 2 and Warp Marine 6 cleared that scene.
2: Warp Marine 2 Metro, we're still on scene. There was another GFP that was run aground. I can give an update to the Coast Guard in 1 second.
1: Received. But the original vessel is clear. You are now on scene with a jet ski.
2: This was several vessels that hit the shoal. The other ones had freed themselves. This gentleman was still stranded due to damage to the jet ski. Metro to Coast Guard. Coast Guard, we are on scene. We have the jet ski operator on our boat. We have it alongside. There is damage to the front of it. We're trying to see if it's taken on water. He does have friends here. Unknown on how we're going to get this jet ski out of the water, though. It is not under its own power.
0: Was he the only one on that jet ski, over?
2: That's correct, and he is not injured.

0: other vessels were also in the show, but then they were able to get out, and he's the only one stuck through ice.
1: Yes, he's off the shoal as well. This jet ski is not under its own power, though. It's damaged from the strike to the shoal. All other vessels are undamaged and under their own power, no injuries.

0: Warwick Marine 2 to the Coast Guard on the Marine Task Force 1. Do you still have your small boat on Narragansett Bay?
1: That is affirmative, yes, and as of this time, they are RTB. Over.
0: Damage. He is with his friends, but they don't have a plan to get it back to their home port, which sounds like it's Providence. What would you like us to do?

they have any point of contact they can reach for some assistance of their own to get assistance to them on their own over.

We'll walk right to the Coast Guard. They're going to have to tow the signal in with their cabin cruiser, not to the home port. We're going to be standing by until they get that on board.

0: Mark Green to Lark Battalion 2.
1: Well, thank you, guys.
0: Chief, we're just going to transfer him over to the other boat, and they're going to take this jet ski under tow, and then we should be able to go in service.
1: Nicely received. Maybe should have them follow you around the light.

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0: 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They're going to be getting underway here shortly. We'll show them safe passage around the lighthouse, and we're going to be going in service.
1: Trying to receive.

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They have the damaged FG intel. We're going to show them safe passage to get north of Connecticut Shoal, and we're going to be back in service.

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1: Blue jet ski. Sounds like Brian Bruno from what they're telling us.

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1: 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Go ahead.
0: We are secure at the dock and off the water. Thank you.
1: Received secure at the dock and off the water. Thank you for your assistance this evening.
0: You are welcome. Have a good night.
1: I wish you the same.

You can respond to West Philly Police, 60 Airport Road, in the front lobby, a suicidal male. West Philly Police on Airport Road, in the front lobby, 6 minutes.

You can respond outside the warm shelter, 56 Spruce Street, 20-year-old female chest pains. Outside the warm shelter, 56 Spruce Street, 135.

Sound dispatch, attention in the Charles County ambulance. You'll be responding 4110 apartment 6B, Charlie, Old Post Road, Churchwood. Male caller reporting his heart rate is up over 100. He's not feeling well. Sound dispatch, attention in the Charles County ambulance. You'll be responding 4110 apartment 6B, Charlie, Old Post Road, Churchwood.

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ALS medic level, 58-year-old male, end STEMI, heparin running. 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
3: Master control's on, go ahead.
4: Guys, we're underway for the report of a flare off of the Stikonid River. We got a reporting source that's about 3 miles south of the Stikonid. We're heading over there now to try and get more information on that. They were saying that it looked to be in the mouth of the Stikonid. They don't have any vessels on radar or see anything yet. Have a copy.
3: That's good copy.

This is Rescue 1. Rescue 1, respond to South County Hospital, ER, 100 Kenyon Avenue, for an interfacility transport, South County to Kent, for a patient experiencing a STEMI.

South County Hospital ER, 110 Avenue. For an air facility transport, South County to 10th for a patient experiencing ASTEMI. Time of dispatch through 3:46.

respond to 93 Oak Street, a 57-year-old male difficulty in breathing. 93 Oak Street is side door, 406.

Gray House, response to Park Suck, 9 Smith Street, 63-year-old male, fall victim, unconscious, bleeding from the mouth. 9 Smith Street, hot with response, DFA starting a medic, 439.

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When you're clear, respond to 6.5 Haswell Street, female fall, lift assist, 6.5 Haswell Street.

0: 来解决这个问题，亲爱的。Medic. Medic 12, you're eating.
1: Probably 30 seconds.
0: 5-2, come.

southbound dispatch, attention, the Charlestown ambulance. You'll be responding mutually to westerly 6½ Haswell Street for a 90-year-old female, fallen, possible lift assist needed. Again, Charlestown dispatch, attention, the Charlestown ambulance. You'll be responding mutually to westerly 6½ Haswell Street, 90-year-old female, fallen,

0: clear that you are responding to Haswell.
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Field responding mutual aid to Westerly, 6 Rhett Barn Drive, male with foot pain. Again, Charles Sound Dispatch. Attention, the Charles Sound Ambulance. Field responding 6 Rhett Barn Drive, that's off of Church Street, for male with foot pain, mutually to Westerly.

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0: We are now transferring priority 1-2 our back is half room. Do we have an ET on the back?
1: Medic 11, your location?
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Cruise transport of the ER going to L&M, ALS medic level, female CVA and PE, EKG and heparin running. ER to L&M medic level, patient's ready, 8 o'clock.

0: Station T, SA2. If that call comes back mutually, we'll have a full crew.
1: Roger. In the event of that happening, you guys are going to respond and stage it. Angie, speak to the subject is not cooperative at this point.

attention, the Stonington ambulance will be in mutual aid response in the Mystic to the number 12, Roosevelt Avenue, the Packer building. Stage at Angie's Pizza. Police on scene with a male party. It'll be for a mental health eval, possible narcotics. Again, mutual aid in the Mystic to number 12, Roosevelt Avenue, stage at Angie's Pizza. Police on scene with a male subject, mental health eval, possible narcotics, 810.

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0: West Warwick.

Princeton and Providence. We're loud and clear as well, thank you.

Charleston Dispatch, attention to Charleston Ambulance. You'll be responding at 346 Old Mill Road for an 84-year-old female who fell outside with a left hip injury. Charleston Dispatch, attention to Charleston Ambulance. Responding at 346 Old Mill Road for an 84-year-old female who fell outside with a left hip injury. 818.

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0: Good morning, Jamestown. Come in, Little Compton.
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0: Good morning, LC. Come in, Newport.
1: Newport's on loud and clear.
0: Receive Newport. Come in, Middletown.
1: Middletown's loud and clear.
0: Receive Middletown. Come in, Swansea. Swansea. Come in, Cameron.
2: Cameron's
0: on mountain. Receive Cameron. Come in, Warren.
4: Warren's loud and clear.
0: Receive Warren. At this time, all towns just loud and clear. All hospitals are open accepting. East Bay Control is clear at 0821 hours. Have a good day.

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1: One and 52 to the building crew. 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

0: Tau 5, box 2028 for the week fog in, number 25, Stray Rocky Road. Wisconsin Fire Department, Dunn's Corners Fire Department for Tower 5. Box 2028 for the week of plug in, number 25, Spray Rock Road. 0939, your timeout.
1: Alright, 201 will be responding, week of plug in.
0: 201.

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1: .304 Great Island Road, interstate navigation, a high-speed ferry, male with chest pain, about 1046.

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2: Westway 865, do you have a full crew?

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responding to 825 Main Street, Charlie Winds, 101. 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

0: actually. Do you have the apartment number?
1: Charlie 101.
0: Charlie 101, thank you.

Richard. This is I'm at the firehouse. 888, isn't it? Disregard.

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1: The unit's responding to Kenai Cliffs 309, reporting in code 00 at 10:55. Fire department under caution for 309.

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0: 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You need anything from us?
1: Negative. 309 inside, not clear.
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0: 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T201 will be on the air with a second full crew heading to the Blessing of the Fleet parade.
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0: 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Be advised, New Flyer Marine 6 is going to be out on the air in the area of Fort Adams for a full test.
1: Roger that, Marine 6 at 1304 hours.

0: to the Ashway Ambulance, say full crews needed, 2525 Edgewood Avenue, a 76-year-old female weakness. The Ashway Ambulance, say full crews needed, 25 Edgewood Avenue. 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

0: Extension Exeter Rescue. Rescue 2. Respond mutually to the town of South Kingstown. 416A is an Alpha, Warden's Pond Road. Site 76C. For an 80-year-old male, syncope with a fall. That's Rescue 2, mutually to South Kingstown. 416A is an Alpha, Warden's Pond Road, Warden's Pond Campground. Site 76C for an 80-year-old male fall with a syncopal episode. Your timeout is 13:36.
1: 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Rescue 1, respond mutually, town of South Kingstown, 458 Post Road, 65-year-old male, difficulty breathing. 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

That's Rescue 2 responding mutually to the town of South Kingstown. 416 Warden's Pond Road, the Warden's Pond Campground, Site 76C is in charge.

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0: and two rescue to respond 250 Sand Hill Cove Road, Georgia's Galilee, on the second floor by the deck. A 75-year-old female, very pale, and in and out of consciousness.
1: Here, something. 1433.
0: 250 Sand Hill Cove Road, Georgia's. Second floor by the deck. 75-year-old female, very pale, in and out of consciousness. 1433.
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0: Just to make you aware, Warren Marine 1 is underway in the Kitchener River, 2 on board, area Laurel Park Beach, a report of a boater in distress with 2 parties on board. We do have verbal contact from shore. No injuries, no, just something mechanical failure. I will keep you advised, and we're all set with this one asset at this time.
1: Roger.

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1: Hold on.
0: They contacted that vessel just to put them down off board. 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We'll be all set.
1: I'm not sure to see that.

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Ninja 1, rescue 1. 105 Central Street, apartment 1. 65-year-old female, abdominal pain. 1507.

0: DM to Wesley Flyover in the city.
1: DM, is this going to be about Chair Ford, the beach procedure?
0: Correct, that's affirmative.
1: Services are on the way.
0: Thank you.

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0: 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Attention to Charleston Ambulance. You'll be responding to 178 Nordic Trail for a 98-year-old female possible stroke. Again, that's Charleston Dispatch. Attention to Charleston Ambulance. 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They'll be located in the back. 1518.
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0: 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There's no PD by the library.
1: Access via the library entrance. Said they were going to be in that area. But in the park.

0: Smith, I was transporting Westerly.
1: 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They said they saw you.
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Engine 3, Rescue 2, Engine 3, Rescue 2, response 34, Ink Ferry Trail, 16-year-old female, difficulty breathing due to tonsillitis. And that's Engine 3 and Rescue 2, response 34, Ink Ferry Trail, 16-year-old female, difficulty breathing due to tonsillitis. 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

0: 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Engine 2, Rescue 1. Respond 100 Sandhill Cove Road, Roger Wheeler. You're a 55-year-old female. Fell in a lot, struck her head with a laceration. Engine 2, Rescue 1, 100 Sandhill Cove, Roger Wheeler. For a 55-year-old female that fell in the lot, struck her head with a laceration. Located near the flagpole, Rangers are out with her. 1625.
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EMS crews, 65 High Street, apartment 4, two patients there, a male weakness and vomiting, and a female party, 14 weeks pregnant, complaining of dehydration. 65 High Street, apartment 4, 1651.

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are needed. In the area of 19 Beaver River Road, a car versus tree with injuries. Carolina Fire, Hope Valley Ambulance, a full crew needed. In the area of 19 Beaver River Road, a motor vehicle accident, car versus tree reported to be with injuries. 1709 WNRO 5.

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0: 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Hope Valley Ambulance, a first responder, needed a mutual aid ambulance responding Pine Hill Road or Richmond Townhouse Road. A motor vehicle accident, unknown injuries. Carolina Fire, Hope Valley Ambulance, a first responder needed with a mutual aid rescue responding Pine Hill Road at Richmond Townhouse Road. A motor vehicle accident, unknown injuries. 1713.
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1: 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Should be in the area of 19 Beaver River at the cross street.
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There was nothing found at Beaver, Correction Shinnecock and 112. 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
0: 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Call from Agave Social reporting cooking mishap. Lateral on that, like. On the way, 1743.

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Engine 2 and Rescue 2. It's on 116-116 Daytona Ave. And for a 68-year-old female lethargic, has been ill the last couple of days. Engine 2, Rescue 2, 116 Daytona Ave. 68-year-old female lethargic has been ill. 1749.

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0: 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End of test. Station T clear. 1800.
1: Quambog, line is clear. 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

Available AMS for cold in the Pawcatuck, 33 Downer Street, 82-year-old male, unable to ambulate. Cold in the Pawcatuck, 33 Downer Street, 1814.

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Unfortunately, dispatch attention to the Squamicot Fire Department responding 52 Walla Loam Drive, a fire alarm activation. 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
0: 10, I'll try to run over with traffic.

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1: 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Go ahead.
0: I'm on location on Latham Park. From bystanders on shore, we had one vessel. Looked like he had an engine fire with the outboard. All parties on board disembarked and are on another boat nearby. That second boat prop washed the boat on fire and extinguished any visible fire that I have to shore. Vessel located

0: 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Barrington Harbor 1 is responding on Fayette Point.
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0: sorry, clear of the channel in at Bullock's Point. There's a boat responding with me. I'll let you know.
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6: 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I'll have command of the incident and command to Barrington Marine 1.

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Just trying to raise my Marine 1, just to confirm both parties of my Marine 1, and is DEM on location? DEM is on location. The two parties are currently on the Harbor Patrol boat at this time, not our Marine 1.

0: Command.
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0: 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Can you give me an update on the disposition of the parties on that boat? 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
1: Unknown at this time, we are not with those parties. 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
0: Received, thank you. 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
2: Yeah, Command Barrington Harbor Master, the pair of survivors is on the boat being interviewed by DEM. Their intention is to have one of their parents come out with a boat to tow the damaged boat in.
0: Command received that. Barrington Harbor 1, thank you. Command.
1: Just to give you an update on this vessel, it has a good anchor hold at this point. We are still flying a little bit of water to the smoldering engine. We should be here for another minute or so doing so.
0: Command received, plus the Marine 1. Barrington Harbor 1 from command.

0: You can come in. Standing by with the parties from that vessel, awaiting family, or is DEM going to stand by with them?
1: From Harbor One, the family party has arrived. I'll coordinate with DEM as to what they want to do.
0: Command received, Harbor One. Once you transfer them off of your boat, can you respond over to my Marine One, Barrington Marine One? He's having a mechanical issue. He's lost steerage. He may need assistance getting back to the dock.
1: Absolutely, we'll take care of
0: it. Command. We have your Marine One in Hipso right now. We're going to be bringing them back into St. Clark.

0: Boston Marine 1 and Barrington Marine 1 have cleared the scene. Barrington Marine 1 had a mechanical, so Portsmouth is assisting returning our boat to Haynes Park boat ramp. I'm going to terminate command at this time, and all the assets can come in service on their own.
1: Passion Control receives that. Will your Marine 1 be out of service for the remainder of the evening?
0: That's affirmative. You can show them out of service until further notice.

0: owners to their family's boat and I'm getting ready to release them. Is that all right with you, or do you need them for something more?
1: All set, Cargo 1.